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Un saluto a Radio Studio X, la radio di sola musica dance. Io sono Melody Castellari, in arte anche Dear Talk to Me, cause I, baby. Oh, Lady Violet, inside turning to outside, this feeling you can't hide, is touching a highlight in your eyes. Un bacio grande, ciao ciao!

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1: Here she comes. Should I talk to her now? Yes, it's now or never.

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Io sono Melody Castellari, in arte anche Dear Talk to Me, cause baby. Oh, Lady Violet, inside turning to outside, this feeling you can't hide, is touching a highlight in your eyes. Un bacio grande, ciao ciao!

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Io sono Melody Castellari, in arte anche Dear Talk to Me, cause baby. Oh, Lady Violet, inside turning to outside, this feeling you can't hide, it's touching a highlight in your eyes. Un bacio grande, ciao ciao.

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Io sono Melody Castellari, in arte anche Dear Talk to Me, cause baby. Oh, Lady Violet, inside turning to outside, this feeling you can't hide, it's touching a highlight in your eyes. Un bacio grande, ciao ciao.

Earth, Wind and Fire. Arriva Luther, Luther Vandross. Yeah, yeah, yeah, yeah. It's another now. Yeah. Piano, piano.

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0: Is that it?
1: Yes, it's over. How'd you like it?
0: I don't know. I slept through the whole thing.
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Io sono Melody Castellari, in arte anche Dear Talk to Me, cause baby, oh Lady Violet, inside turning to outside, this feeling you can't hide, it's touching a highlight in your eyes. Un bacio grande, ciao ciao.

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But then I found out she was deceiving me, and that I really couldn't understand why I love that girl so very much. I guess I would never know. 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

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Epistemological concepts, whatever your conceptual ideas, they have to make a juxtaposition with reality someplace, so that you know by empirical evidence that what you have

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Io sono Melody Castellari, in arte anche Dear Talk to Me, cause baby. Oh, Lady Violet, inside turning to outside, this feeling you can't hide, it's touching a highlight in your eyes. Un bacio grande, ciao ciao.

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